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I've always loved songs that sound simple until you really listen to them. Take the Long Way Home is one of those records. On the surface, it sounds like a song about heading home, but Roger Hodgson has said it's really about taking stock of your life, looking at where you've been, where you're going, and whether you're actually becoming the person you hoped you'd be. That's a pretty big idea for a 3-minute pop song, and maybe that's why Supertramp's music has lasted so well. The melodies pull you in. The lyrics keep revealing themselves years later. Take the Long Way Home right here on Brian Adams Radio.

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0: Good morning, Tima with you. Cool FM, mostly sunny today and a high of 27. This kind of weather should take us into the weekend. We might get a little wet around Wednesday, but then back to the sunshine and the heat. Now, the things you need to know to start your day. We talked about this last week, about those flock cameras. There are already some actually around us here in southwestern Ontario, but they are popping up everywhere. And they create a searchable database for law enforcement, but now they can work for your social life. Now, backing this up, in the United States alone, they found out that nearly 50 law enforcement officers have been accused, charged, or convicted of misusing flock safety automated license plate readers for personal stalking or unauthorized tracking. They see somebody that they think is attractive in traffic, get their plate, run it through flock, find out where they're going to be in the next few days, and show up there and spark up a conversation, I guess. So why not make a little bit of cash from all of this? Like,
1: bro, before the night is over, like, she and I will be flocking.
2: How? She's leaving, and you never even talk to her.
1: Platemate, duh.
3: From the creators of Flock, the license plate surveillance network trusted by law enforcement, comes Platemate. Saw someone cute at Starbucks but didn't get her number? You don't need it. You got her plate. Just enter it into Platemate, and Flock's network of cameras can help you find that special someone. And then keep finding them. No return text? Platemate knows she's a target.
4: How did you know I was here?
1: Fate?
3: Platemate. New from Flock.
1: It's not stalking. It's flocking.
0: And did you hear about this? This is a guy who owns a business. And this other guy breaks into his business while he's there. And this happens. Listen closely here, okay?
5: That's where it went right through my brain that he is ready to attack me and stop me. When he picked up the bolt cutter and raised it and was starting to come at me. I was lucky I could run about 15 feet, grab my gun. I told him multiple times, 3 to 4, maybe 5 times to get on the ground. I finally had to shoot. I only shot him when he was standing looking at me, ready to come at me. And then I just let him go because I just wanted it to be over.
0: The guy's not only breaking into his business, but he's threatening the owner of the business. The owner says, hey man, stop what you're doing. I've got a gun. I'm going to shoot you. He eventually does because he's worried for his life. The end of this, well, not the end, but maybe chapter 2 of this story. The guy who got shot, the guy who broke into this other guy's business, is now suing for $10 million. Now, for the other news you need to know but didn't make the headlines, it did make Timeless News Network, though.
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7: Today is National Thrift Shop Day, or as it's also known, National Dress Like Johnny Depp Day. Kalshi is looking to raise at least $750 million. Hey, I'll bet you Kalshi only raises $650 million.
8: I'll take that bet.
7: Done. Barbie 2 may not happen because Ryan Gosling wants too much money to play Ken. Pretty ballsy for a character who doesn't have them. And Natalie Imbruglia lived in a basement after wasting her money. When asked if she'd do things the same way again, she said, this is not headline news.
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0: Good morning, Time with you, Canada's Cool FM. Beautiful day coming our way today. Mix of sun and cloud, but a high of 27. Bit of a humidex today as well, but still, not a bad day. Now, for your first smile of the day today, would you be able to come up with all the answers for this?
1: I remember my teacher asked me, Brian, what's the I before E rule?
2: I before E, always.
1: So she explains it. No, Brian, it's I before E, except after C. And when sounding like A is a neighbor in way. And on weekends and holidays and all throughout May, and you'll always be wrong no matter what you say. Brian, how do you make a word a plural? You put an S at the end of it. When?
2: On weekends and holidays.
1: So she asked this kid who knew everything, Irwin, what is he plural for ox? Oxen. The farmer used his oxen. Brian, what? Brian, what's the plural for box?
2: Boxing. I bought 2 boxing of donuts.
1: Let's try another one. Irwin, what is he plural for goose? Geese. I saw a flock. Geese. Brian, what's the plural for moose?
2: Moosin. I saw a flock of moosin.
1: Brian, you're an imbecile.
2: Imbecilin.
1: What, are you speaking German, Brian? German. Germaine. Jackson. Jackson 5. Tito. Brian, what the hell are you talking about? I don't know, really.
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0: Bill, good morning. We're starting the day off at 22. We'll get to a high of 27 that will feel like 32 under a mix of sun and cloud. There it is. Good morning. It's 5:43. It is Maurice Betimo. It is Cool FM, the game. 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Want to rise above the ordinary? StClairCollege.ca.
1: Greetings and welcome. I want to play a game.
0: Don't forget, you beat me at the game today or all this week. I've got a couple of passes for you to go and get lunch for you and a friend at Mandarin Restaurant. The question is this. Actually, maybe twofold here. You do this now online? Just a few years back, a bunch of people who have like social media pages, Facebook, Instagram, that kind of stuff, they were asked, have you ever lied on your social media accounts? A couple years ago, the answer was 25%. One in four people said that they would lie regularly online. Well, they asked those people again that same question. Do you lie now online on your social media pages? What percentage of those people said, yes, I do? Plus or minus 5%. Go 1-844-944-COOL.

0: said that they lied on their social media accounts. That number has changed a little bit when they were asked now. What do you think that number is now, the percentage, plus or minus 5? Go.
1: 35.
0: Way too low, bud, but thanks. Hello, who is this?
2: Hey, Tomo, it's Frank. How are you, buddy?
0: Not bad. Give me the right answer, Frank.
2: I'm going to say 46%.
0: Still too low. Keep going up, man.
2: Wow.
0: Thanks. Hello, who is this?
3: Good morning, this is Jared.
0: Give me the right answer.
3: 35%.
0: Way too low, but thank you. Hello, who is this?
4: Hey, it's Alex.
0: Alex, give me the answer, man. Come on.
4: 45%.
0: Would it surprise you to find out that just a couple years ago, 25%, 1 in 4 people said that they lied about themselves on their social media pages. Now, that answer is 75%.
4: Oh, jeepers.
0: Yeah, you got social media?
4: No.
0: So you don't BS at all online then, hey?
4: No, just in real life.
0: I wonder what the answer would be about people ask that question. You know, do you ever BS in real life day to day? You think I'd be closer to 100, eh?
4: I would think so, yeah.
0: Thanks for playing, pal.
4: Thank you.
0: Cheers. Now you know. The expression used to be, what was it? Believe half of what you see and none of what you hear? That number's getting closer to 100% now, isn't it?

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Well, it's inevitable, I think, as AI slips further and further into our lives. I think we just have to take it with a grain of salt, because in this particular case, and it might happen to you if you're not careful, but in this case, some teenagers almost died. We're almost in a life-threatening situation for following AI. What happened? That's coming up next.

Good morning. 22 now, 27 with a bit of sunshine later on today. It is 6:09, Mornings with Timo, Cool FM. And yes, maybe you shouldn't do this. I've actually hiked this trail. It's daunting to say the least. But there was a group of teenage hikers in BC. They tried to trek a trail, but none of them ever hiked it before. It didn't turn out all that well, according to the search and rescue that had to be called. The three teenagers printed out Google Maps directions for an 18-kilometer section of what's called the Howe Sound Trail in BC. Now, while the directions may not have been completely off, it doesn't look like they were helpful. The time that they estimated, that AI estimated, that really caused them problems. AI estimated that the teens would be done the hike in about 5 hours and 13 minutes. However, the Howe Sound Trail is a little more rugged than that. It's an alpine trail that involves about 4,200 feet of elevation gain just for the section that they were doing. I've hiked this trail. It is rough. It is tough. You better know what you're doing, and number two, where you're going. So they did a little bit of scrambling. They were expected to take, actually, that hike is expected to be 12 to 14 hours, depending on your fitness level. Not the 5 hours, 14. The teens figured this out about halfway through the trail when they were caught by sunset. Wisely, they decided to turn around. But shortly after that, one member of the group slipped and injured his tailbone. And by this point, the hikers were already pretty short on supplies. Remember, they'd only been planning on being out for less than 6 hours. So they hadn't brought enough water, no food. Only one of them brought a headlamp. They ended up needing to call for help, and one of the hikers had to be airlifted out. Why? Because AI didn't take into consideration the terrain they were going through. It could have turned out horrific for these three teens. You know what I mean? So you know what they say? Don't print out a map created by AI. Go and get yourself like a paper map from somewhere. And that's not just, you know, when you're going hiking on this trail. That's going anywhere. We've heard stories about people. I think there's one famous place in Hawaii where it keeps directing people to drive into the ocean, and people do it. Like three or four different people have actually, instead of stopping their car going, okay, there's something wrong here because I'm pointed directly towards the ocean, maybe I better stop. Nope, they keep on going. AI can't be wrong. And they drive into the water. But it got me to think, I have a paper map of Canada. It's like about 60 or 70 pages long of all of Canada. So I could find my way around before, you know, we had cell phone technology that could do all that kind of stuff for us, right? But I still have that in my truck. When was the last time you used a paper map to get anywhere? Do you even have one anymore?

0: You might have heard me share the story with you earlier on this morning, but it's worthy of sharing again because I'm going to follow along with a story to find out what exactly happens at the end of this whole court case. But a guy breaks into another guy's business. While he's in there, he gets shot. And then something happens after that that will have them in court and not the criminal charges for B&E either. The rest of that story is coming up next in WTF News.
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3: With all due respect, what the f*** are you talking about?
4: It's just one thing, dude.
5: What's that?
4: You have to use so many cuss words.
6: Okay, let me just turn this down here because I got some audio to play for you from the guy who was there and pulled the trigger. So, the backstory is this. This guy owns a business. He's working in the business. I'm not sure if it was after hours or not. Well, it must have been because another guy broke into his business and he realized that there was a burglar inside his business with him. What happened next? This is the guy who owns the business.
7: That's where it went right through my brain that he is ready to attack me.
6: Yeah, he's looking at the guy and he's like, oh my God, this guy's coming at me.
7: Well, he picked up the bolt cutter and raised it and was starting to come at me.
6: Yeah, okay, so what would you do? You're getting threatened with some bolt cutters from this guy who's not supposed to be in your business. Well,
7: he started coming at me. I told him multiple times, 3 to 4, maybe 5 times to get on the ground. I finally had to shoot.
6: Yeah, the guy had a gun, a weapon in his business, and the guy just kept coming at him with these bolt cutters. Fearing for his life, he pulls the trigger. And then...
7: I only shot him when he was standing looking at me, ready to come at me, and then I just let him go because I just wanted it to be over.
6: So he's shot. The guy gets busted by the cops. I guess he goes to the hospital, gets cleaned up, and then he goes and gets charged for B&E and maybe, I don't know, a whole slew of other charges. But get this. He hires a lawyer. This guy who got shot, he hires a lawyer. He's now suing the business owner for $10 million for shooting him. I break into your business. I threaten you. I threaten bodily harm. You shoot me after warning, hey, man, I got a gun. And you shoot me. I want a paycheck because you shot me when I was criminally involved in your business and you. I'm going to follow along with the story here and find out what happens at the end of the whole thing. Because to me, it just doesn't sound right. You know what I mean?

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1: With an update from cknewstoday.ca, I'm Cheryl Johnstone. The deadline for new U.S. tariffs to take effect is coming up fast. Some Canadian negotiators fear Canada won't be able to avert those new fees, which are set to start on Wednesday. Canada also wants some relief on sectoral tariffs. CBC News says the two sides are still far apart. Conservative leader Pierre Poilievre wants the federal government to extend its pause on the fuel excise tax. That's set to expire on Labor Day. Ottawa removed the tax from retail gas sales back in April. Global News says Poilievre wants to extend it to next Canada Day. A local cyclist is doubling down on his fundraising challenge for Chatham Kent Hospice. Jeff Tiber will set out this Thursday on a 1,200-kilometer bike ride from Tilbury to Paris, Ontario, and back twice, with the goal of finishing within 90 hours. He biked 1,000 kilometers 2 years ago for hospice after getting challenged by his best friend. The goal is to raise $12,000. In sports, the Toronto Blue Jays were unable to complete a three-game series sweep as they fell 4-3 in extra innings to the Yankees. The Detroit Tigers blew a three-run lead as they lost 7-5 to the White Sox. The Blue Jays and Tigers are both one game back of the final wildcard spot in the American League. Meanwhile, the Chatham Kent Barnstormers were shut out by Welland 9-0. In the WNBA, Chatham's Bridget Carlton blocked a shot and grabbed the rebound with 12 seconds left, then sank two free throws as the Portland Fire got by Phoenix 88-85. And Marcus Ericsson won the inaugural IndyCar race in Markham. Now the forecast, mainly cloudy today with a high of 27, Humidex of 32. Partly cloudy tonight with a low of 17, and mainly sunny tomorrow with a high of 27. I'm Cheryl Johnstone. For more on these and other stories, visit cknewstoday.ca.
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We were talking about how those three teenagers got kind of turned upside down when it came to on a hiking trail, and they needed to have search and rescue come and airlift them out because they had AI directions for the hiking trail they were on, and that kind of really messed them up. And the answer was to, have a paper map when you're going. And I thought, does anybody have a paper? I have one in my truck. And you know what? There's some people listening right now that don't even know what a paper map looks like. But I want to get back into this coming up.

0: Good morning. It's 6:42. We're still at 22 on our way to a high of 27 under a mix of sun and clouds. It is Mornings with Timo. It is Cool FM. And we were talking about those teenagers that kind of got stranded because AI said that the hike that they were going on would only take them about 5 or 6 hours. It's a 14-hour hike because the terrain goes up and down in the elevation and whatnot. And they were in need of search and rescue. They had to get airlifted out. And the advice was, if you're going hiking or driving anywhere for that matter, have a map, a paper map. Now, for those of you listening, paper maps, what are those? Well, it was basically our parents' version of the Rubik's Cube, because you unfold this paper map, you put it out on the hood of your car, try and figure out where you're at and try and figure out where you're supposed to be going. And then you got to fold it back up the same way you found it, which was next to impossible, and then away you go. We have paper maps for virtually every city, every province across Canada. I got one in my car right now. But I asked, do you have a paper map? This is Peter.
1: I am a truck driver. I've been driving for almost 30 years. I haven't even touched a paper map since I first got my GPS back in, what was it, the late 90s, early 2000s.
0: Has your GPS ever been wrong, taking you like in the wrong way?
1: Most of the time it is.
0: Seriously?
1: Oh, yeah. I have nothing but problems with... Listen, I haul specialty things. I haul oversized loads. So I can't go where the GPS tells me to get for a car to go. I have to follow truck routes. I'm only allowed on all King's highways.
0: Right.
1: So that's... You see the highway that's got the little crown on it? That's the roads I'm allowed to be on. But yeah, the GPS is always trying to take the shortest route. I know better than the GPS, but it still gets me to where my final destination is.
0: Well, I'm glad you know what you're doing behind the wheel of those oversized loads that you're yanking all over the place, man. I appreciate the wisdom that you've gotten over the last 30-plus years doing what you do. Appreciate that, man. Keeping us safe from our very own GPS systems, hey?
1: Yeah. Well, you know what? It's only experience that gets you that wisdom. So
0: yeah, exactly.
1: There's a lot of mistakes, a lot of trying to turn around with an oversized load, which... It can be wrong many times.
0: Before I let you go, do you have a paper map you can turn to in case your GPS craps out on you?
1: I do.
0: Ah, see, there you go. Well prepared.
1: I mean, there's a lot of dust on it, but I do have one.
0: Thanks, man.
1: Have a good one. Cheers.
0: Cheers. I got a story about me and AI-generated directions, and I think I was partially to blame for this one, though. I was dropping something off for the station, concert tickets or food or maybe the free Grove beer. I don't remember what it was, but I was driving in the cool vehicle, and I keyed into my phone the destination that I was going to, and I hit enter. And I start driving following the directions, and there was a couple of times I was passing by some parks, and it told me to turn into the parks and drive along the footpaths. I'm like, what is going on here? Do you not recognize that this is a park and this is a pathway for cyclists and pedestrians? At every park I went by, it said turn into the park and drive along here or whatever. It's just turn onto this lane. I thought this AI thing is BS. And then I realized that there's settings on those GPS coordinate things. Like, are you driving or are you taking the bus or are you walking? And for some reason, I had the settings on walking. No wonder it wanted me to go through the parks. I'll take the hit on that one. But keep in the back of your head, like I said, in Hawaii, there's one very famous boat launch that AI-generated directions keeps telling people to drive down that boat launch to get where they're going. Instead of stopping, some people have driven into the ocean. So they got to take the hit on that one along with AI, right?

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2: I'm pretty excited. The start of a new week. As promised last week, I said that starting this week, I would have some new concert tickets for you to try and win from me. And I do. For what show and how will you win? You'll find out in about, well, maybe 15 minutes from now, both the answers to both those questions. So stay tuned and have me on speed dial, 1-844-944-COOL. And also remember, that's the number to call the J&D Auto Glass line if there's anything going on in traffic that I need to know about. And just keep it in mind, I need to know about everything. So if there's any problems, I haven't heard of anything yet, and I hope I don't. But if there is, I'm right here.

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1: With an update from cknewstoday.ca, I'm Cheryl Johnstone. There are fears there's no way to avoid new U.S. tariffs from taking effect this Wednesday. The two sides met again yesterday, the third meeting in a week. CBC News says Ottawa is trying to get relief on sectoral tariffs and avoid the latest fees. So far, the U.S. has refused, pointing to bans on U.S. alcohol. Some provinces refuse to lift those unless tariffs are lifted first. Meanwhile, Brampton's mayor says no deal is better than a bad deal if the auto sector is not included. Patrick Brown's comments come just after Unifor revealed that Stellantis is considering closing its assembly plant in Brampton. Finding a solution is expected to be the focus of contract talks once Unifor has a deal with General Motors. A local cyclist is getting ready to hit the road again to raise money for the Chatham Kent Hospice. Jeff Tiber is hoping to raise $12,000 by biking 1,200 kilometers from Tilbury to Paris, Ontario, twice in 90 hours. Kilometers for Care will start this Thursday. In sports, the Toronto Blue Jays erased a 2-1 deficit in the bottom of the ninth, but fell 4-3 in 10 innings to the Yankees. The Detroit Tigers blew a 3-run lead and lost 7-5 to the White Sox. The Blue Jays and Tigers are both one game back of the final wildcard spot in the American League. Meanwhile, the Chatham-Kent Barnstormers were shut out by Welland 9-0. In the WNBA, Chatham's Bridget Carlton blocked a shot and grabbed a rebound with 12 seconds left as the Portland Fire got by Phoenix 88-85. And Marcus Erickson won the inaugural IndyCar race in Markham. Now the forecast. Mainly cloudy today with a high of 27, Humidex of 32. Partly cloudy tonight with a low of 17. And mainly sunny tomorrow with a high of 27. I'm Cheryl Johnstone. For more on these and other stories, visit cknewstoday.ca.
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2: Traffic.
4: Westbound lane, 401, 3 cruisers and an SUV in the ditch.
5: Whereabouts?
4: East of Newark Road. That's County Road 23.
5: In the 401?
4: Yeah, 401 in the westbound lane.
5: Okay. All right. I appreciate the update. Thank you. If you have any other updates like he did, do exactly what he did. 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Coming up next, you're going to find out what concert tickets I have to give away this week and how you can try and win them.

It's 10 after 7. We're still at 22. We'll warm up to 27. That will feel like 32 under a mix of sun and cloud. And there's the day in front of us. It is Mornings with Taimo. It is Cool FM. And it is the start of a new week, which means I have concert tickets to give away. For what show? Jim Jeffries. This guy is hilarious. He's got a show at Caesars on September 11th. He calls it his Son of a Carpenter tour, and he has a stop here, and I want to send you to that show. But you have to earn these tickets. We're going to play Yes or BS. I've got a little factoid for you. You have to tell me whether or not I made this up or whether or not it is in fact true about Jim Jeffries. If you're right, you're going. And here's today's clue. Jim Jeffries has been banned from 14 different zoos because he keeps trying to negotiate with the monkeys in the monkey exhibit. Did I make that up, or is that true? First person with the right answer, going to a show, 1-844-944-COOL.

0: Let's find out who's going to this Jim Jefferies show. Who's this?
1: It's Don.
0: Don. So, you tell me whether or not this Jim Jefferies little factoid is true or not, whether I'm lying, full of BS, or whether it's true, I'll send you to his show. Jim Jefferies has been banned from 14 different zoos because he keeps trying to negotiate with the monkeys. Did I make that up, or is it true?
1: I think it's bullshit.
0: But something like that, if you know anything about Jim Jefferies, something like that could be true, though, right?
1: Yeah, but I don't think he's negotiating with monkeys. You know?
0: You're going to the show. Hang on the line for a second. That's how the game's played. Now, if you're trying to figure out when tomorrow morning we'll be playing this Yes or BS Jim Jefferies game, again, big clues for waiting for you in the videos that I post online each and every morning. And having me on speed dial would be a big help, too.
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0: I read this statistic earlier on this morning, and I thought, what? We're not listening to our moms anymore? Apparently, in this survey, they found that 1 in 5 people, you or I guess, prefer cooking tips from influencers over their own mom. 1 in 5. They were more likely to take cooking advice from so-called food influencer than their own mother. They said that their mom's recipes were on par with cooking advice from social media, but they said that these videos that these social media influencers have made them want to try new foods. Okay, I can understand that, but when it comes to cooking, you know, the basics or your favorites, you're listening to influencers over your own mother's recipe and guidance and helping hand when it comes to that? I'll tell you what. Look, I'm trying not to be too judgmental in my old age here, but if you're not listening to your mother, whether it's cooking advice or anything else, I'm afraid that this might be you and I.
16: Friendship over!

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1: With an update from cknewstoday.ca, I'm Cheryl Johnstone. The deadline for new U.S. tariffs to take effect is coming up fast. Some Canadian negotiators fear Canada won't be able to avert those new fees, which are set to start on Wednesday. Canada also wants some relief on sectoral tariffs. CBC News says the two sides are still far apart. Conservative leader Pierre Poilievre wants the federal government to extend its pause on the fuel excise tax. That's set to expire on Labor Day. Ottawa removed the tax from retail gas sales back in April. Global News says Poilievre wants to extend it to next Canada Day. A local cyclist is doubling down on his fundraising challenge for Chatham Kent Hospice. Jeff Tiber will set out this Thursday on a 1,200-kilometer bike ride from Tilbury to Paris, Ontario, and back twice, with the goal of finishing within 90 hours. He biked 1,000 kilometers 2 years ago for hospice after getting challenged by his best friend. The goal is to raise $12,000. In sports, the Toronto Blue Jays were unable to complete a three-game series sweep as they fell 4-3 in extra innings to the Yankees. The Detroit Tigers blew a three-run lead as they lost 7-5 to the White Sox. The Blue Jays and Tigers are both one game back of the final wildcard spot in the American League. Meanwhile, the Chatham-Kent Barnstormers were shut out by Welland 9-0. In the WNBA, Chatham's Bridget Carlton blocked a shot and grabbed the rebound with 12 seconds left, then sank two free throws as the Portland Fire got by Phoenix 88-85. And Marcus Ericsson won the inaugural IndyCar race in Markham. Now the forecast, mainly cloudy today with a high of 27, Humidex of 32, partly cloudy tonight with a low of 17, and mainly sunny tomorrow with a high of 27. I'm Cheryl Johnstone. For more on these and other stories, visit cknewstoday.ca.
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Well, the big party starts today and it lasts all week long. And you're all invited. What are we celebrating? That's coming up.

morning. Not a bad day in front of us. We're starting off at 22, getting to 27 under Mix of Sun and Cloud later on today. It is 7:43. It is Mornings with Timo. It is Cool FM, and the party starts today. You are all invited. Looking forward to this. Prohibition Week starts later on today with the Windsor Rum Runners History Tour. That will be interesting. Seeing what all those rum runners were doing back in the day. Tomorrow, we got the free day at the Museum Windsor, the museum there. And then on Wednesday, the Walkerville District Walking Tour. On the Thursday, J.P. 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If you've never done that, I've done it three times. It's that good. 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Learn a little bit about what happened around here years ago when it came to, well, all the spirits that were brewed and made around here. At the very least, it'll be interesting. And yeah, I'm sure there'll be tastings along the way too, right? 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
17: All right, you people ready to have some fun? You have a basic understanding of differential calculus and at least 1 year of algebraic topology? Well, here come the jokes.
16: Well, I think all school shopping begins with backpacks. The kids need something to carry all their school supplies to and from school with, right? Well, here's one for you. What could possibly go wrong? Researchers at a university are testing what they call a drone-like backpack that can make jumping feel a lot more like bouncing on the moon. It's a wearable system called Lunavity, and it uses upward thrust when you

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1: With an update from cknewstoday.ca, I'm Cheryl Johnstone. There are fears there's no way to avoid new U.S. tariffs from taking effect this Wednesday. The two sides met again yesterday, the third meeting in a week. CBC News says Ottawa is trying to get relief on sectoral tariffs and avoid the latest fees. So far, the U.S. has refused, pointing to bans on U.S. alcohol. Some provinces refuse to lift those unless tariffs are lifted first. Meanwhile, Brampton's mayor says no deal is better than a bad deal if the auto sector is not included. Patrick Brown's comments come just after Unifor revealed that Stellantis is considering closing its assembly plant in Brampton. Finding a solution is expected to be the focus of contract talks once Unifor has a deal with General Motors. A local cyclist is getting ready to hit the road again to raise money for the Chatham Kent Hospice. Jeff Tiber is hoping to raise $12,000 by biking 1,200 kilometers from Tilbury to Paris, Ontario, twice in 90 hours. Kilometers for Care will start this Thursday. In sports, the Toronto Blue Jays erased a 2-1 deficit in the bottom of the ninth, but fell 4-3 in 10 innings to the Yankees. The Detroit Tigers blew a 3-run lead and lost 7-5 to the White Sox. The Blue Jays and Tigers are both one game back of the final wildcard spot in the American League. Meanwhile, the Chatham-Kent Barnstormers were shut out by Welland 9-0. In the WNBA, Chatham's Bridget Carlton blocked a shot and grabbed a rebound with 12 seconds left as the Portland Fire got by Phoenix 88-85. And Marcus Erickson won the inaugural IndyCar race in Markham. Now the forecast. Mainly cloudy today with a high of 27, Humidex of 32. Partly cloudy tonight with a low of 17. And mainly sunny tomorrow with a high of 27. I'm Cheryl Johnstone. For more on these and other stories, visit cknewstoday.ca.
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Well, this is a dumb question because I believe I already have the answer for all of you, but how would you like to save up to 10% on all your groceries? 10% right off the top. As soon as you finish ringing through all your stuff, you get 10% off. It could be a thing here. I'll explain coming up.

Good morning. Line painting, road construction, that's pretty much all I've got for you right now when it comes to traffic. If I'm missing out on anything, you do see something, call or text me on the J&D Auto Glass line. And of course, it's 1-844-944-COOL. We're still hovering around 22 right now, but warming up to 27. They're saying now, they've changed their tune a little bit. They're saying maybe some showers later on today as well. There it is. Mornings with Time O'Cool FM. And I'm wondering, I think I already know the answer here, but would you like to save 10% every time you go grocery shopping? Well, it's becoming more and more possible in the United States, particularly in New York. If you shop at grocery stores or other food retailers in New York that has those self-checkouts, you automatically get 10% off your purchase if you use one of those self-checkout kiosks instead of going through a cashier. The idea behind the bill is that you're doing the work that a cashier used to do, scanning and bagging and checking yourself out, so you should share in the labor savings the store gets. People say it's only fair that customers receive part of those savings, right? This new bill they want to sign into law would apply not just to food retail establishments, but to like supermarkets and grocery stores, but anywhere where they have self-checkout options. And if you use the self-checkout, when you finish totaling it up, ringing everything through, you hit pay now, and it takes 10% off of everything you've just scanned. You did the work at the till. You might as well save some cash. This might be a really stupid question here, but with the politicians that are listening right now, should we be looking at the same kind of laws around here? I mean, think about it. There used to be, 20 checkout lanes with people, men and women, manning those, all the cashiers doing their thing, even helping you bag up and all that kind of stuff. Now, you have 20 or 25 empty self-checkout things with two or three people standing there making sure you don't steal anything. So, grocery stores and retail outlets that use those self-checkouts, they're saving millions in pay to those workers. They should have to cough some of that up, right? 10%? Does that sound fair to you? 1-844-944-COOL.

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16: Well, remember, I'm just looking for your answers to this. I think all of your answers would be yes, but in some places in the United States, they're looking at writing into law a bill that says if people are using self-checkouts anywhere, that they save 10% when it comes time to go and pay. 10% gets knocked off the bill because all of these stores are saving huge labor costs because they don't have to have all those cashiers there anymore. They just have those watchdogs making sure you don't steal anything from the store. So 10%. Would you like to see something like that here, I wonder? Hello?
9: you know how they get you, go on the website there to redo your license and all that from the government?
16: Yeah.
9: Why can't we get 10% off for all that?
16: When we order our stuff online, you mean?
9: Through the government. Like, when you redo your license now, you got to go through online, all this stuff. Like, I'm a pensioner, so anything I want to do on my pension, I got to go online. I can't go see somebody.
16: Their online stuff is taking the place of somebody working in the government somewhere face-to-face.
9: Right. So why don't we get 10% off that stuff?
16: You're going to have to get a hold of your MP, bud. And good luck doing that.
9: Yeah.
16: Thanks, man.
9: All right, bye.
16: Brings up a good point, though, right? I mean, in New York, they're talking about signing this bill that has to do with anything with self-checkout. But he has a point. If we're doing the work online and we can't talk to somebody who we used to be able to face-to-face or at least over the phone talk to, we should be saving there too, right? Now, I said, you cast your vote. Should we have this kind of savings implied here in Canada? And literally everybody said...
10: All those in favor say...

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1: With an update from cknewstoday.ca, I'm Cheryl Johnstone. The deadline for new U.S. tariffs to take effect is coming up fast. Some Canadian negotiators fear Canada won't be able to avert those new fees, which are set to start on Wednesday. Canada also wants some relief on sectoral tariffs. CBC News says the two sides are still far apart. Conservative leader Pierre Poilievre wants the federal government to extend its pause on the fuel excise tax. That's set to expire on Labor Day. Ottawa removed the tax from retail gas sales back in April. Global News says Poilievre wants to extend it to next Canada Day. A local cyclist is doubling down on his fundraising challenge for Chatham Kent Hospice. Jeff Tiber will set out this Thursday on a 1,200-kilometer bike ride from Tilbury to Paris, Ontario and back twice with the goal of finishing within 90 hours. He biked 1,000 kilometers 2 years ago for hospice after getting challenged by his best friend. The goal is to raise $12,000. In sports, the Toronto Blue Jays were unable to complete a three-game series sweep as they fell 4-3 in extra innings to the Yankees. The Detroit Tigers blew a three-run lead as they lost 7-5 to the White Sox. The Blue Jays and Tigers are both one game back of the final wildcard spot in the American League. Meanwhile, the Chatham-Kent Barnstormers were shut out by Welland 9-0. In the WNBA, Chatham's Bridget Carlton blocked a shot and grabbed the rebound with 12 seconds left, then sank two free throws as the Portland Fire got by Phoenix 88-85. And Marcus Erickson won the inaugural IndyCar race in Markham. Now the forecast, mainly cloudy today with a high of 27, Humidex of 32, partly cloudy tonight with a low of 17, and mainly sunny tomorrow with a high of 27. I'm Cheryl Johnstone. For more on these and other stories, visit cknewstoday.ca.
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So I was taking a poll about whether or not we should have this here in Canada. You save 10% off of anything you buy that you bring through a self-checkout. Well, thank you for all your votes. You've been heard. 100% said yes, but there's a few other things that some of you said I wanted to share with you because we could be saving even more money. Where and how? The genius idea is coming up next.

Well, we're still at 22, but the only thing that's changed when it comes to our weather is they're saying a slight chance of some showers later on today as we get to a high of 27. It is 8:43. It is Mornings with Timo. It is Canada's Cool FM. We were talking about saving money at self-checkouts, and then I got a text from Jeff saying, well, what about pumping our own gas? We should save 10% there, because we used to have people that would come out, and we wouldn't have to get out of our car. And you just hand them the money, they put in whatever it is that you want, and you drive away. And now you've got to get out and do all that labor yourself. So they're saving on those people as well. So how about 10% of the pumps? 10% almost everywhere where we're doing the work for these big companies and corporations, because, well, they're trying to save money on labor. Jeff, you're a genius. If you ever run for office, I just might vote for you. But are we missing anything else? So we got grocery stores with self-checkout. We got gas stations where you do all the work, pumping the gas and paying and all that kind of stuff. Anywhere else where we could save 10% because we're doing the work? I'm going to start a list here.

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14: kind of curious if you've been noticing the same things as I have. I get into the station, and I'm walking through dead leaves on the ground. I'm thinking, this is still August, is it not? Plus, I'm wearing shorts and a T-shirt, and it was a little chilly. And I'm thinking, are we near the end of summer? Is this it? We're, what, barely halfway through August. Well, the temperatures for the day, 27 is the high for today, and then pretty much for the rest of the week. A little bit of a humidex, you know, feel like 32. So, yes, the heat is coming. It's the overnight temperatures I'm looking at here as well. On Thursday night, overnight into Friday, 13. Like the lowest teen number.

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1: With an update from cknewstoday.ca, I'm Cheryl Johnstone. There are fears there's no way to avoid new U.S. tariffs from taking effect this Wednesday. The two sides met again yesterday, the third meeting in a week. CBC News says Ottawa is trying to get relief on sectoral tariffs and avoid the latest fees. So far, the U.S. has refused, pointing to bans on U.S. alcohol. Some provinces refuse to lift those unless tariffs are lifted first. Meanwhile, Brampton's mayor says no deal is better than a bad deal if the auto sector is not included. Patrick Brown's comments come just after Unifor revealed that Stellantis is considering closing its assembly plant in Brampton. Finding a solution is expected to be the focus of contract talks once Unifor has a deal with General Motors. A local cyclist is getting ready to hit the road again to raise money for the Chatham-Kent Hospice. Jeff Tiber is hoping to raise $12,000 by biking 1,200 kilometers from Tilbury to Paris, Ontario, twice in 90 hours. Kilometers for Care will start this Thursday. In sports, the Toronto Blue Jays erased a 2-1 deficit in the bottom of the ninth, but fell 4-3 in 10 innings to the Yankees. The Detroit Tigers blew a 3-run lead and lost 7-5 to the White Sox. The Blue Jays and Tigers are both one game back of the final wildcard spot in the American League. Meanwhile, the Chatham-Kent Barnstormers were shut out by Welland 9-0. In the WNBA, Chatham's Bridget Carlton blocked a shot and grabbed a rebound with 12 seconds left as the Portland Fire got by Phoenix 88-85. And Marcus Erickson won the inaugural IndyCar race in Markham. Now the forecast. Mainly cloudy today with a high of 27, Humidex of 32. Partly cloudy tonight with a low of 17. And mainly sunny tomorrow with a high of 27. I'm Cheryl Johnstone. For more on these and other stories, visit cknewstoday.ca.
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3: On Highway 3, just past Howard, we have the roundabout there. That is being completely shut down for two nights. So stay away from Highway 3 and the roundabout because it's completely shut down for two nights.
4: What times are you shutting them down and opening it back up?
3: They're going to be shut down probably around 9 o'clock tonight till 6 in the morning.
4: Huh.
3: Avoid that area completely. 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
4: You really don't have much of a choice because we'll be shutting it down. So you can't get through. And that's my buddy Steve. He and his crews are the ones doing the work there. So keep them safe. And that's tonight and tomorrow night. So you know, if there's anything else going on in traffic, I'm right here. 1-844-944-COOL. Of course, is the J&J Auto Glass line.
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0: Good morning, Time with you, Canada's Cool FM. Beautiful day coming our way today. Mix of sun and cloud, but a high of 27. Bit of a humidex today as well, but still, not a bad day. Now, for your first smile of the day today, would you be able to come up with all the answers for this?
1: I remember my teacher asked me, Brian, what's the I before E rule?
2: I before E, always.
1: So she explains it, no, Brian, it's I before E, except after C, and when sounding like A, as a neighbor in way, and on weekends and holidays and all throughout May, and you'll always be wrong no matter what you say. Brian, how do you make a word a plural? You put an S at the end of it. When?
2: On weekends and holidays. And...
1: So she asks this kid who knew everything, Irwin, what is he plural for ox? Oxen. The farmer used his oxen. Brian, what? Brian, what's the plural for box?
2: Boxing. I bought 2 boxing of donuts.
1: Let's try another one. Irwin, what is the plural for goose? Geese. I saw a flock. Geese. Brian, what's the plural for moose?
2: Moosin. I saw a flock of moosin.
1: Brian, you're an imbecile.
2: Imbecilin.
1: What, are you speaking German, Brian? German. Germaine. Jackson. Jackson 5, Tito! Brian, what the hell are you talking about? I don't know, really.
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Hey, good morning. It's Middays with Kate on Cool. Well, hopefully you had a great weekend. I know people that went to go and see Rush last week did. Wow. 4 sold-out shows in Toronto. Everybody giving it 2 thumbs up, saying it was amazing. Their drummer, Annika Niles, just absolutely blew them away. She was very nervous, obviously, playing in front of, playing in Toronto. Playing in front of all of Neil Peart's family as well. Well, his widow actually reached out to her with a very kind message, which she said calmed her nerves. I'll have all the details coming up.

0: owe to me.
1: It's Matisse with Kate on Cool. Good morning. So Rush have wrapped up their 4 sold-out shows in Toronto. Everybody just absolutely raving about their performance, how Geddy still sings amazing, how their new drummer, Annika Niles, just absolutely blew them away. She's a classically trained drummer. And she was nervous. She was very nervous. Apparently, Neil Peart's widow reached out with a message before the first show. Just, you know, Annika said it was so nice to hear from her, and the fact that she was on board and looking forward to this journey, just, you know, it really, really gave her that confidence she needed. You know, big shoes to fill, obviously, on Rush's home turf. But she said, while learning to fit into the songs was one challenge, an equally difficult task was trying not to think about Neil at the time. She says, now I've got a little bit of Neil in me. She said, what I've learned for myself is the most is the compositional part. He was brilliant in that, she said. He constantly builds and builds and builds the drum part to a point where you think, what the heck is going on? If you're kicking yourself that you couldn't go and see Rush, they're not done. They're going to be in Pennsylvania this week. And then they'll be at Little Caesars Arena. They've got 2 gigs there, August 26th and 28th. So take a look on Ticketmaster.com. Tickets starting at $178. Most, though, about $310 US. 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

Hey, good morning. It's Middays with Kate on Cool. You may remember last month, Bonnie Tyler passed away in a hospital in Portugal. She is from Wales, and Saturday was the funeral held in Wales, and people came from all over to say goodbye. They did something very moving and very special. I will have details coming up on that in just a few.

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It's Middays with Kate on Cool. So over the weekend, Saturday was the funeral for the one and only Bonnie Tyler over in Wales. Hundreds of fans lined the streets as her coffin was brought home. She died last month in a hospital in Portugal. She was 75, but people came from all over. I mean, you know, there were people as far as the eyes could see, the entire town. People came out. They were throwing flowers on the hearse. They were also singing her music outside, leaving flowers outside her former home as well. Now, she was born Gaynor Hopkins, and she didn't have it easy. She was a coal miner's daughter. They lived in public housing. She had a toilet that was outside. But what a life she led. Ended up, of course, getting 3 Grammy nominations in 2013, representing Britain at the Eurovision Song Contest, where she came in 19th. She was honored, of course, as a member of the Order of the British Empire as well. That was back in 2022.

0: 10 years ago, our country gathered, stood still, watched, and rocked. You were there. Gord was Gord, and the night was unforgettable. It's been 10 years. Thursday, August 20th at 6 p.m. and Friday, August 21st at 7 p.m. We're playing the Tragically Hip's last live performance, Live 2016 in its entirety, hosted by Jay Stevens. 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

Hey, it's Middays with Kate on Cool. The headlines out there this morning saying Harrison Ford to star in next Indiana Jones. A little bit misleading. There's a little tiny, teeny bit of truth to that. I'll have all the details coming up.

0: Hey, good morning. It's Middays with Kate on Cool. This is just a little bit misleading. All the headlines saying that Harrison Ford is going to play in the next Indiana Jones. And it's kind of true, but not really. He was part of that Disney convention they had over the weekend and said this.
1: For the first time ever, I'm the actual model of the Indiana Jones and the Indiana Jones. I'm excited for you to see his next epic adventure, and I'm coming to Walt Disney World soon.
0: So yes, he is the actual model for Disney World's new attraction, Indiana Jones and the Myth of the Jade Serpent. But there isn't a new Indiana Jones movie coming out. He turned 84 last month. He's made 5 of them. This is a lot less stressful for him. It's just going to be his voice and his image that are used.

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Hey, it's Middays with Kate on Cool with sad news that came across this morning. Actress Hayden Panettiere has passed away at the age of 36. You might know her for her roles in Heroes. She was also in Nashville as well. She passed away in South Carolina. It was a friend that found her yesterday afternoon unresponsive. Now, authorities are saying there are no signs of foul play right now, but apparently some reports are saying there could be an alleged apparent overdose, but obviously investigations are still continuing. A lot of her co-stars from Scream 4 and also from her her Nashville and Heroes TV shows have come out and just expressed their condolences and their sadness that she was passed so young. She was only 36 years old.

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Ladies' lunch. It was in August of 1995. The Microsoft paid about $3 million for the rights to the Stones' Start Me Up. As this was to launch their Windows 95 operating system, and it marked the first time the Rolling Stones had ever decided to license one of their songs for a major advertising campaign. But Microsoft really, really wanted it. They knew it was the exact song that they needed for the launch of their new, quote, start button feature for Windows 95. They spent millions on the campaign, not just for the song, but they had midnight store opening. They had live launch events that Jay Leno actually hosted. They even had the New York Empire State Building in the company's color for the launch. So, what's a couple of million for the Rolling Stones, right? It is the Stones and Start Me Up on your cool 80s lunch.

This is your cool 80s lunch. In 2004, Chevy announced they were retiring its legendary Like a Rock advertising campaign after 13 years. I remember, and maybe you do as well, that was back in 1991 when we first heard Like a Rock playing behind a Chevy truck driving along the dirt roads. Now, the ad agency actually had another song in mind rather than Like a Rock, and that was Bruce Springsteen's Born in the USA, but Springsteen declined to license the song. And funny, at first, Seeger was reluctant as well. He later said he agreed because he believed it would help support the American auto industry and the workers in his home state of Michigan. It is Bob Seeger and the Silver Bullet, Like a Rock.

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And we have a birthday to celebrate today on your Cool 80s Lunch. Happy birthday to Belinda Carlisle, born August 17th, 1958, in Los Angeles, California, the lead singer of the Go-Go's. Their album, Beauty and the Beat, spent 6 weeks at number one on the Billboard 200, which made them, of course, the very first all-female band to write their own songs, play their own instruments, and top the U.S. album charts. She, of course, launched her solo career after the band split in 1985. In 1987, she released her album Heaven on Earth, and it became a hit all around the world. It reached the top of the charts in the U.S. and Canada and the U.K. She sold more than 15 million solo albums, and in 2021, she was inducted into the Rock and Roll Hall of Fame as a member of the Go-Go's.

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1: It was on this day in 1985 that Depeche Mode frontman Dave Gahan was rushed to Cedars-Sinai Medical Center in Los Angeles after an apparent suicide. He was hospitalized for several days. At the time, he'd been struggling and was addicted to heroin and obviously had some personal struggles in there. He later described the incident as both a suicide attempt and a cry for help, explaining that he had reached a point where his drug addiction had completely taken over his life. Now, his struggles didn't end just there. He suffered off and on for a few years, but his recovery ultimately helped save both his life and, of course, the band Depeche Mode. After getting sober, he reunited with his bandmates and were able to record another album, Ultra, in 1997. And he was inducted with them into the Rock and Roll Hall of Fame in 2020. We'll play some Depeche Mode for you coming up.
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It's Middays with Kate on Cool. Fairly nice out there right now. 23 feels like 29. Dropping down to 17. Just a few clouds rolling in for tonight. Mainly sunny for tomorrow. A high of 27 and 25 with a chance of showers. Just a slight chance coming our way on Wednesday. Well, we would love to see you. Give you tickets to go and see Jim Jefferies. Yes, going to be taking over the Coliseum at Caesars Windsor on Friday, September 11th. If you've never had a chance to see Jim Jefferies live before, just get ready to laugh your head off. It's going to be a great night, probably something that we all need, right? So make sure you're listening tomorrow morning. Timo will have your chance to win tickets all week long.

It's the days with Kate on Cool. Good afternoon. Well, this may get you some looks, but apparently sniffing chocolate between workouts can help improve your gym time. I'll have details coming up.

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Canada's Cool FM.

It's Middays with Kate on Cool. Good afternoon. Smelling chocolate can help you lose weight. Kind of, but not exactly. Basically, you still have to put the work in. But they did a study and found that men who hadn't eaten for at least 10 hours, so they must have studied them first thing in the morning, were actually able to complete more leg extension reps when they smell chocolate between sets. Very weird, this study, and very weird how they figured this all out. But the biggest boost, they said, came from dark chocolate, which makes sense. It smells a little stronger than white chocolate or milk chocolate. But they said the guys were able to complete about 18 more reps than when they were just smelling plain water. They even reported feeling less interested in eating after smelling dark chocolate. Does this just mean we need to smell sweet food and rather than just eat it? I don't know. But they said they think the strong, bitter scent may act as a signal that filling food is on its way. And they said this helps the brain create a sense of fullness before any food is actually eaten. So there you go. If you want to up the reps at the gym, bring in some fancy dark chocolate, be sniffing it in between sets, and let us know how many weird looks you get while you're down there.

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It's Middays with Kate on Cool. That is it for me. Thanks so much for hanging out. Have yourself a fantastic rest of your day. I will talk to you again tomorrow coming up at 10.

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I've got the Foo Fighters and Green Day coming up for you this half hour. It is Dave with a good old-fashioned case of the Mondays. And some classic Queen. It's Cool FM. Tonight.

Well, it's time to move on over to Coca-Cola because the doctor is coming through. According to Instacart, Dr. Pepper is by far the most popular soda in all of America. 17 states prefer Dr. Pepper over any other pop. And by the way, classic Coca-Cola is only number one in 3 states. And probably not too surprising, Verner's is the top order in Michigan. Nothing will clear your sinuses better than a good old can of Verner's. The Foo Fighters are on Cool FM.

Another hot Monday across southwestern Ontario. Currently feels like 32 with that Humidex. Tonight, lows of 17. Sunshine likely Tuesday. We should see highs of 27 Celsius for tomorrow. Well, Bryan Adams is on the road this summer. He's touring, and he'll be in London in a couple of weeks. Saturday, August 29th, Bryan Adams live in concert at Canada Life Place in London. Tickets for that show are on sale right now. 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

0: 10 years ago, our country gathered, stood still, watched, and rocked. You were there. Gord was Gord, and the night was unforgettable. It's been 10 years. 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

0: Well, in the 1980s, a lot of us were addicted to action films. Let's be real. We had some of the best action movies ever in the 1980s, right? Schwarzenegger, Jean-Claude Van Damme, Steven Seagal, Dolph Lundgren. Well, the folks over at Entertainment Weekly have just released their list of the greatest action movies of all time. And their pick for number one came out in 2015, a movie called Mad Max Fury Road. By the way, the movie that I would suggest was the best ever action film was only number 8 on their list. I'm going with T2, Judgment Day from 91. That had to be the best of the best. Still holds up today. Anyway, Entertainment Weekly says Mad Max Fury Road was the best action film of all time, but I beg to differ. Sheryl Crow is on Cool FM.
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0: Well, the guys in Journey on the road this fall, their final Frontier Tour will swing through Little Caesars Arena in Detroit. That show goes down on November the 2nd. Tickets are on sale right now for that show. How you doing? It's Dave Lockbaum. This is the No Repeat Workday and Matthew Goodband. 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

Well, this week marks the 10th anniversary of the very final live concert from the Tragically Hip. It was 10 years ago this week in Kingston, Ontario, that the Tragically Hip had their final concert. The surviving members of that band have announced that they are releasing that concert on album this week. And to celebrate that, this Thursday night and Friday night, we're going to play that concert live on Cool FM. Thursday night at 6 o'clock and Friday night at 7 p.m., you can listen to the very final live concert from the Tragically Hip, live from Kingston, to celebrate the 10th anniversary of that record. This Thursday and Friday night with the Hip, it's Cool FM.

Well, it looks like we should be free from the rain showers for most of this week. Environment Canada suggesting lows of 17 this evening. Tomorrow, it'll feel like 27 with a mix of sun and cloud, and 25 the high on Wednesday. Right now, with that Humidex, it feels like 30. So all this week on Mornings with Taimo, we are giving away some tickets for a night of stand-up comedy. Comedian Jim Jefferies will hit the Coliseum stage at Caesars Windsor for a night of all-ages comedy on September the 11th, which is a Friday night. And if you want to win tickets, wake up with Taimo all this week for your chance to check out comedian Jim Jefferies live at Caesars Windsor this coming September. More details on the show can be found on our website. 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

Well, Rod Stewart was recently forced to cancel his remaining concert dates as he's currently recovering from a heart procedure. By the way, Rod Stewart is 81. And maybe it's time to hang up the microphone, Rod. Just a thought. Local news coming up for you at 4 o'clock. We'll check today's headlines, and we'll get you there with some Our Lady Peace. 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
1: With an update from CK News Today, I'm Tamara Thornton. Ontario Premier Doug Ford spoke at the annual Association of Municipalities of Ontario general meeting and conference this morning. Despite the threat of looming U.S. tariffs, which could come into effect on Wednesday, Ford was fairly optimistic about where the province is heading. He added that the provincial government is preparing for a number of scenarios when it comes to tariffs and trade. Mayor Darren Caniff and six CK councillors are at the AMO conference, taking part in discussions and raising awareness for issues specific to southwestern Ontario and Chatham-Kent. Trucking industry experts want Ontario to overhaul commercial trucker training. This is after an Auditor General's report raised concern about shoddy enforcement. The Globe and Mail says there's been a rise in the number of schools, including those operating without a license, and a quarter of private colleges have never been inspected. And the number of people around the world who have received Canadian citizenship certificates because they can trace a Canadian ancestor rose almost 50% in a month. CBC News says the increase is being fueled by thousands of applications from Americans. Meanwhile, the number of applications waiting for a decision is up to almost 122,000. It's a light night in sports. No Blue Jays in the MLB today. Toronto starts a new series against Tampa Bay tomorrow. The Detroit Tigers are in Pittsburgh to play the Pirates. The forecast, windy with a mix of sun and cloud today. The high is 27, feeling like 32. Clouds and fog will roll in overnight. The low is 17. Tomorrow looks mostly sunny. Expect gusty winds and a high of 27. For more on these and other stories, go to cknewstoday.ca.
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From Duran Duran to A Flock of Seagulls.

It is the No Repeat Workday, Canada's Cool FM. Dave hanging out. Well, the folks at Disney have just announced their plans for future TV and movie releases. I guess the Marvel Universe is expanding once again. A new Avengers movie is coming out. The trailer was just released for Robert Downey Jr. starring in Avengers Doomsday. There's also a new X-Men movie, which will star Adam Driver. Frozen 3 is coming out, as is Zootopia 3. A new Star Wars movie starring Ryan Gosling is in the works. It's called Starfighter. And Mom and Dad, big news, the Bluey movie is officially hitting theaters in August of next year.

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Cool FM, it is Dave Lochbaum with a case of the Mondays. Environment Canada suggesting a cloudy sky tonight, lows of 17. Should see sunshine for both Tuesday, Wednesday, highs this week up around 27. Right now with that Humidex, it feels like 30. Well, the guys in Weezer are on the road. They've got a date in Detroit coming up next month, September the 23rd, Little Caesars Arena, Weezer, live in concert.

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That show happens September the 11th. And you can win tickets to the show all this week on Mornings with Timo. 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

0: 10 years ago, our country gathered, stood still, watched, and rocked. 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
1: With an update from cknewstoday.ca, I'm Tamara Thornton. A 43-year-old China man has been arrested after police say he made a bomb threat. It happened Friday morning on Grand Avenue West in Chatham. According to CK police, the man was seen by security trying to get into parked cars. When asked to leave, he reportedly told security that he planned to bomb a nearby building. He was arrested and charged with uttering threats to cause death or bodily harm. There are just 2 days until U.S. President Donald Trump's new wave of tariffs hit Canadian exports. Products ranging from cement to alcohol to hockey sticks could see 50% tariffs on Wednesday unless negotiators can talk their way out of it. Canada-U.S. Trade Minister Dominic LeBlanc and U.S. Trade Representative Jameson Greer met virtually for about an hour yesterday. The Canadian press says the meeting was described as constructive. And Conservative leader Pierre Poilievre wants the government to extend its suspension of the fuel excise tax until next Canada Day. Ottawa temporarily removed the tax from retail gas sales in April, but the measure is set to end on Labor Day. Do you think the federal government should extend the fuel excise tax pause? Let us know on our daily poll at cknewstoday.ca. It's a light night in sports. No Blue Jays in the MLB today. Toronto starts a new series against Tampa Bay tomorrow. The Detroit Tigers are in Pittsburgh to play the Pirates. The forecast, a few clouds overnight. We could see fog patches develop after midnight and a low of 17. A mix of sun and cloud tomorrow. Expect gusty winds and a high of 27. A mix of sun and cloud again on Wednesday with a chance of showers and a high of 25. For more on these and other stories, go to cknewstoday.ca.
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On the Cool Ride Home, it is Dave Lockbaum, Canada's Cool FM, Aerosmith, and Skynyrd coming up for you this half hour. Here's Sum 41.

Well, one of the greatest actors of all time is celebrating his 83rd birthday. The guy that starred in The Godfather Part II, Raging Bull, Taxi Driver, and more. Robert De Niro is the big 8-3 today. From The Deer Hunter to Goodfellas to Meet the Parents, Robert has brought us some classics. We'll forget about Dirty Grandpa for a minute. We'll let that one pass. Godfather Part II star Robert De Niro is 83 as of today. Living on the Edge, it's Cool FM.

Yeah, it's a singer who apparently likes to work out in black leather pants, but he's got a 28-inch waist, so Lenny must be doing something right. It's Fly Away. It's Canada's Cool FM. This is Dave Lochbaum. Weather forecast for southwestern Ontario, lows of 17 tonight, a cloudy sky, and expect sunshine for Tuesday, Wednesday. Highs this week, up around 27. It's the Sam Roberts Band. 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

On the Cool Ride Home, it's Super Tramp. It's Cool FM. Well, Coke, you had a good run, but the doctor has officially taken over. Instacart just released data on the most popular pops on their service. The number one soda in America now, Dr. Pepper. It's number one in 17 states. Classic Coca-Cola is only number one in three, according to Instacart. Oh, and by the way, Verner's is still the top order in Michigan. Nothing will clean your sinuses quicker than a good old can of Verner's.

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1: With an update from CK News Today, I'm Tamara Thornton. Chatham Kent police have charged a 43-year-old Chatham man for allegedly making a bomb threat. Shortly after 6 o'clock Friday morning, officers were called to a building on Grand Avenue West in Chatham for a threat complaint. Police say a security officer spotted a man trying to open several vehicles in the building's parking lot. When the security officer asked the man to leave, he reportedly threatened to bomb the building. The police arrested the man and charged him with uttering threats to cause death or bodily harm. And the annual Association of Municipalities of Ontario conference began in Ottawa yesterday. CK sent a large delegation, which includes Mayor Darren Caniff and 6 councillors. They're there to raise issues specific to Chatham-Kent and southwestern Ontario. Today's agenda kicked off with a speech from Ontario Premier Doug Ford. He touched on tariffs and trade, the increased building and selling of homes in the province, and Ontario's new data center being built to keep Canadian data in Canada. Also announced today was the opening of the next round of applications for the $500 million Community Sport and Recreation Infrastructure Fund, which aims to promote active, healthy living and support the training of young athletes. It's a light night in sports. No Blue Jays in the MLB today. Toronto starts a new series against Tampa Bay tomorrow. The Detroit Tigers are in Pittsburgh to play the Pirates. The forecast, a few clouds overnight. We could see fog patches develop after midnight and a low of 17. A mix of sun and cloud tomorrow. Expect gusty winds and a high of 27. A mix of sun and cloud again on Wednesday with a chance of showers and a high of 25. For more on these and other stories, go to cknewstoday.ca.
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Well, this fall marks the 20th anniversary of the Red Hot Chili Peppers record Stadium Arcadium. And coming out on October the 2nd, they're going to be releasing a 20th anniversary limited edition vinyl set of that classic record Stadium Arcadium from Red Hot Chili Peppers. It is Dave Lockbaum with a record from Triumph. 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

Well, if you're in need of a good old-fashioned belly laugh, we are here to help. Comedian Jim Jeffries is on the road. He's coming to the Coliseum at Caesars Windsor for a night of stand-up, September the 11th. By the way, it is an all-ages show. And if you'd like to go check out comedian Jim Jeffries at Caesars, be listening all this week to Mornings with Timo for your chance to call in and score a free pair of tickets to that performance. It is Dave. We should see lows of 17 tonight. Environment Canada suggesting sunshine for Tuesday, Wednesday, and highs this week up around 27 with the Tea Party. It's

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Well, thanks again for making Cool a part of your Monday. It is Dave. That is pretty much it for me. I have run out of records to play. Have yourselves a fantastic night. And keep it locked right here on Cool. I'll leave you with some Blues Traveler.

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0: 10 years ago, our country gathered, stood still, watched, and rocked. You were there, Gord was Gord, and the night was unforgettable. It's been 10 years. Thursday, August 20th at 6 p.m. and Friday, August 21st at 7 p.m. We're playing the Tragically Hip's last live performance, Live 2016 in its entirety, hosted by Jay Stevens. 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